0: Radio SK.
1: Strike one, your lies. 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
1: 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But wait a minute, isn't this?
0: Yeah, yes it is.
1: But I thought the old lady dropped it into the ocean in the air.
2: Well,

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1: Eska Kraśnik.
2: I really need you. I really need your love right now. I'm fading fast. Not gonna last.